0: snowboarding definitely ranks as one of the top, if not the top, most dangerous winter Olympic sports. Now, I've done my discs. I broke my back from hitting the deck. Snapped my femur in half, broken displaced hip. So I got a rod and four screws in there. Next year, smacked my wrist on the deck, broke my scaphoid, bone graft from my hip into my wrist, everything taken out of my leg, separated shoulder, meniscus, blew my disc almost all the way in half of my L5, tear my L4, bulged in my L5, and I broke my back. I had a compression fracture up high in my back, got a hematoma anyways. That's why you should see me wake up in the morning, bro.
1: Slams are very common. It's just all part of the game. The half pipe is definitely dangerous. I mean, the walls are 22 foot. It's pretty much sheet ice. It's about as hard as cement. So if you go down, it hurts. The margin for error.

0: is quite high, you know, it's in the centimeter or an inch, can either put you where you don't want to be or it can put you where you do want to be.
1: The lip of the pipe, that's one thing you don't want to hit when you're 15 feet above the deck. It takes a lot of precision to get back into exactly where you want to land.
2: It's like the same as like being in a car. If you're going to crash a car at 20 miles an hour or crash a car at 100 miles an hour, that goes hand in hand with snowboarding.

0: always land on your head. You hit the corner of the half pipe, which we call the coping, bouncing in. So you get like a 2-for-1. You get the slam on the coping, then you get the secondary bounce. I mean, there's just so many things that you have to be on top of.
1: There isn't a moment where I'm going up there thinking that it's going to be a breeze or I'm not going to be doing something that isn't going to scare me. So it keeps me alive, keeps me on my toes, and I love it.
2: I think a little bit of fear is inevitable. I don't think anybody could ride half pipe for a living and not be scared ever. It's really scary, but that's part of what makes it so exciting and fun.
3: Everyone has fear. You know, if somebody tells you he doesn't have fear, it's wrong.
4: You're your own worst enemy. You know, you gotta let yourself just go out there and compete and ride at your best. I mean, if you overthink it, that's where you get in trouble. And so for me, I mean, I've been pro since I was 13, competing since I was 7. I mean, this is just like what feels right to me.
5: When we're at the top of the pipe, having that concentration really goes a long way. And you know, even if you are scared, if you have fear, you're nervous, whatever, it's okay to have those emotions, but it's just accepting that they're gonna be there with you for the ride. And once you kind of can accept that, it's game mode.
6: I do a lot of visualization for overcoming my fear, you know, maybe tossing it into the airbag, maybe just going straight to snow, but overcoming the fear is probably one of the best feelings you can ever feel, so it's all worth it in the end.
3: You have to tame fear and learn how to deal with it, and once you learn that, that's like the greatest power of all time and is what keeps us all alive and keeps life exciting, you know. Without fear, life is not exciting.
1: Bouncing back from a crash, you know, I'm always very honest with myself about what did go wrong and why it happened, and then just learning from it and then moving forward, not becoming a victim.
0: You know, it's about the journey. So I'd rather be sore and broken when I'm older and, you know, have to deal with it and be able to have the experience and tell the stories than to be 100% at 70 years old and not really live the one life that I have.

0: Halfpipe riding, it's unique in a way that it allows the riders to pretty much do whatever they want. You're able to separate yourself from the competition by being yourself, by doing something different or unique, or something that just speaks to you personally. So it allows for so much room for creativity and line selection.
1: I always really enjoyed halfpipe riding, the technical element of it. I mean, the margin for error is very, very little, and I've always really enjoyed that element of risk and, you know, having to be very in touch with the halfpipe.
2: Halfpipe riding for me, it's kind of a channel of expression. Like, that's where I can really express myself, be myself, and do what I most love.
3: The thing that I love most about halfpipe snowboarding is the instant feedback you get when you're up in the air and you realize how it was worth it to put in all the effort on riding the halfpipe and then taking off.
4: You drop in, it's a kind of, you know, you have that sound, everything's like whoosh. And then, like, when you take off, it's and then you're in the air, there's nothing. You're just, like, flying.
5: Feels sort of like a dream. And when you're landing high, there's almost no impact. So it just makes it feel really cool, almost like a roller coaster.
6: When I am in the air and I'm going big, there's not a lot going through your head other than what you're doing, and it's just like this peaceful floating feeling of you know what you're doing and your body is just performing it perfectly.

0: It's an adrenaline rush. It's the closest feeling of flight that I've ever felt in my life, and it's an amazing environment to be in when you're in control and you get, you know, a few seconds to really enjoy that is something special.
1: You're kind of weightless for a moment and you're kind of just looking for your landing. You spot the landing and you stomp and you ride away, and then you carry all that speed into the next hit.
2: That's this rhythm you're always trying to get. And that's also about amplitude. How do you get amplitude? It's not about getting faster. It's just about getting the right rhythm with your legs, your body, and then, you know?
0: Amplitude and going big, as we say in the half pipe, is just from the very first time someone strapped into a snowboard to now, it's always been that one thing that everyone always has to do.
3: Pushing my limits every day, like the airtime, going as high as I can, it's definitely my favorite thing about half pipe riding. The feeling is almost surreal when you're up there and you have like this time in the air. I mean, you can do anything you want to do.
4: It's definitely an addictive feeling because with progression comes amplitude, so you want to go bigger and bigger and bigger.
2: Snowboarding has brought me much more than just snowboarding. You know, it's like, it's been a lifestyle. It's been my entire life, and I've got injuries, I've got highs and lows, and so many things that made me a better man.
0: Halfpipe snowboarding means to me, obviously it's my life, it's what I love. It's an opportunity for me to express myself. Getting to do that every single day as my job year after year is really special.
5: Hi, I'm Brad Wilson. I'm Olympian in freestyle mobile skiing. And I'm gonna run you through a couple exercises we do to keep our knees strong and prevent injury. Another thing we can do is just do some single leg jumping and landing drills. Same thing, line up in front of a mirror, and you're just gonna rock the knee back. And then as you lift, you're gonna lift the opposite arm up, and then you're gonna land right back on that same. Okay, so line up in front of the mirror. Same thing, activate that glute, come back up. The trick to this is when you're in the air, pretend there's like a big football player coming in and gonna try to tackle you, and you're just bracing for impact. That'll help everything stay sturdy as you come down.

0: 村村发展，处处振兴，乡村美如画，奋斗会新天。
1: 比赛继续。
2: I would have felt real tight.
3: I got heavy right now.
2: Fine.
4: Got it.
3: Line's okay. Line's good. Line's good. Line's good.
2: Line's good. Five.
3: Line's good.
5: Right here,
3: bro. Play the weight. Play the weight.
5: Come in the room. Mark's wrong. Finish it at the end.
2: Real tight. Oh, weight's good. Weight's good.
3: Whoa.
4: You're good. Oh. You're good.
2: Nice, Benny.
1: 好球。
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4: 是的。
3: Okay, got room. Really good to me. Please. Really good to me. Room.
2: T line.
3: I think line's going to be okay.
2: Back four.
3: Hold it.
5: Got room. You can just wait. You can let it work.
2: Top
3: line's
2: four.
3: Fine. Line's fine.
5: Line's good. Doesn't need
3: line's
5: to curl.
3: Line's good.
5: Always marks rock.
3: Half、Top、the four. Four. Half the four.
2: Half the four.
5: Over curl.
3: Whoa.
6: I hear you.
2: Fully.
6: Just clean it.
5: Atta boy.
2: Nice, Benny.
6: Good shot.
4: 好球
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3: Top four, top eight, light only.
6: Close.
2: Light only.
3: Top four.
2: Close to T.
6: Eight. Okay. Don't
3: want
2: it. Okay. Nice.
3: T.
2: Okay, line's nice.
6: Light over curl.
2: No, line's good.
6: Top T.
2: Top T. Top T. Not over curl. Not over curl. Is it curl?
6: Curl, curl, curl. Yeah, really
2: curl!
6: Good.
2: Curl!
1: Curl! 好球。
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2: So we here work out.
3: Good job.
4: Late?
3: No.
4: Hey, I thought it was late.
2: You got there.
1: 看到了，一垒。
4: What center?
3: Whoa. Top eight.
1: Hey, that's all we want. 还是继续做一个粘球。
2: Here, heavy.
4: Line's good. Line's perfect. Line's good. Weight. Line's good. If the weight's good.
2: Weight's good, guys.
4: Hold in, hold in. Line's good. Split center. 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
4: Right step in the ring, everyone.
2: Atta boy.
4: Good job, boys.
2: You've been doing that for a while.
4: Ben Hoff.
1: 这个红距离跟那个粘稍有点距离。
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4: I can make it 11. It's just tighter by.
2: Yep. I like 11.
4: Okay.
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4: We'll never hit the yellow as well. Struggle to do that. Nice scrape.
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4: Eleven five. All the way.
3: Whoa, whoa.
4: All the way.
3: Whoa, whoa.
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1: 是的。
4: Ten and a half, Brad. Yeah. How's that?
2: I like that.
3: Nail the weight. Really
2: nice, boys.
3: Yeah. Stay here more.
2: I like that, guys. Just looking the other way.
3: Yeah, the other way, Bretzky.
2: Weight's great.
4: Whoa.
3: Weight's good.
4: Whoa.
2: Clean.
1: Clean. Clean.
4: Yes. Yes.
2: Clean.
4: Clean. Whoa. Clean. Yep. Yep. Yes. Hard bet.
1: 直接打掉红球多球局面。
4: Right to it.
1: 所以他这球也没有必要站，站的话对方也是一个 run by 三飞。
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4: I guess if I nudge a wee bit, it might line it up.
2: Ten. Yeah. Just curls.
4: Definitely
2: curls it there.
4: Third.
5: Whereas you push on.
4: Maybe even three quarters. Just move it to here.
5: Okay. Yeah, that's nice.
4: Three quarters. Enter.
1: Okay.
5: Yep.
1: Yep. 英国队二个双飞。
4: Please. Oh, curl, curl, curl, curl.
1: 嗯，唱的太薄。
4: Okay.
0: 也行。
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0: 黄球露出来了。
1: 是的。
2: Oh.
0: 对。
2: Nearly. Pick two thirds.
4: 对。I think you can throw normal. Okay. Like.Or ten. Good. Ten right on the nose. Ten right on the nose. Yeah.
1: Did that.
4: Thinking about here. It's good. Clean. A little heavy. Yep.
2: Clean.
3: Hard.
4: Hard. Yep. Whoa.
3: Yep.
4: Yep.
3: Whoa, whoa.
4: What's that one? Go big on that one.Go, go, go, go, go, go, go,
0: go. 好球啊！
1: 同样是三个。
2: Well, it's too good too soon, but it's good.
4: Go, go, go, go, go, go, go, go, go.
2: I was, I like normal. You know what's coming off there, dead. I feel like you kind of iced me for normal, like to be honest.
4: Oh yeah,
2: it's like.
1: 这两个相对来讲好打一点，因为上面这个四的话有些高，
0: 嗯，

0: Yeah, I like it.
1: Another thing I thought is
0: a sniff.
2: The little neck is all right.
1: Three quarters, two thirds. I think yours is a hair flatter than mine. Yeah, thinner than mine.
0: Agreed, oh yeah. If I hit the angle you hit, I think
1: you hit two thirds, you're real good, yeah.
2: Okay. You got it, bud.

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3: Back in, back four. Yep, back in. Whoa, back in, back line.
4: Whoa, clean. Yep, whoa.
3: Back in, back line.
4: Curl,
5: clean,
4: clean.
5: Back in,
4: straight,
5: clean,
4: straight.
5: Whoa, curl, curl,
4: curl,
5: curl,
4: curl,
5: curl,
4: curl, right to it,
5: right to it,
4: right to it.
5: Nice shot,
1: Body.
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4: What's that? I think we just have to start moving it, though. Okay,
5: freeze is good.
1: Freeze is good.
4: Freeze for now. Okay.
7: Freeze just inside nose.
1: Yeah.
7: Yeah. Make a wiggle around after middle.
8: Three, good.
4: Line's good.
8: How close?
4: Really close. Yep. D-line. Whoa. Line's good.
5: Line's perfect.
4: We better room.
5: Too much.
4: Line's good. Line's good. If your weight's good, line's good.
7: Line's perfect.
4: Curl. Looks heavy.
7: Line's just on.
4: Curl.
7: Line's an inch.
4: Whoa. Whoa. Whoa.
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4: Line's really good. Talk to him.
5: Never up.
4: Kill him, girl.
5: Just line's
4: back good. Back four.
5: Let it go then.
2: 全变
4: Hard, guys.
5: Get close. Curl it.
4: Curl it.
5: Curl.
4: Go, go, go.
2: 旋过来，旋过来。
4: Come on, hard. Grab at it.
5: Hard.
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4: 13-9
5: What was it?
4: Sorry? What was it?
5: 13-9
4: What's that?
5: Well,
4: I don't know.
5: One of them goes.
9: Guys, the other shot is this. You just bump this, guys, on the nose.
8: This?
5: Yeah.
8: Hit this.
9: Push this back, and then this is an auto double on our next one.
5: That's a good call.
9: Yeah. Or I'm not convinced it goes, just so you know.
5: No, like this.
2: So, if it's either, 那要是站，那就属于英国队自己在浪费球。
9: Or we try to chase this. Pick it out. That looks really hard.
5: That looks hard.
6: 确实，好多时候我们看这二三垒，就是你站一个我清一个，站一个清一个。轮到四垒或者三垒二再去投的时候，好像也没有什么改变局面的这个空间了。
9: Yeah, that'd be good.
5: That'd be great.
9: Yeah,
5: that'd be good.
9: So a little bit high, maybe five feet.
5: On the nose, it's definitely not touching. I would need some drag high to get that.
9: Okay. Well, we're only playing back 8 weight.
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0: 而且又是落后两分。
1: We gotta move these Reds, guys. Okay. We're like, we're never getting rid of these Reds right now. The way this is going.
2: Do you like just this?
1: I love that.
3: Where is this gonna go?
1: Just bump it to the four. At the most.
3: Right there. D line. Yeah.
4: I do think we want to try.
3: You want to be just a hair high, Cups? Okay.
4: I like
2: backing. Backing.
3: Backing. Hair high.
1: Guys, if I bump it there, this red nose gets them all. But it might jam.
2: Yeah.
1: Okay.
2: Back 8, back 12 kind of thing, to move in that many?
5: Yeah, we got to be just a hair high, guys.
1: Okay, let's talk about the spot.
2: This is the curling spot.
1: I think this spot curls. I think I need a little more.
5: I like that.
3: How's that?
2: Back 8, back 12, wait.
3: Yeah.
5: Yeah, heavy draw, Mark.
1: The other way, guys, heavy draw. Speed's good here, eh?
5: Yeah.
2: Yeah.
1: A little more.
2: I love that. Right there.
0: 是省力量的课，
6: 因为靠上两个红，下面都是黄球。
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7: Eleven five, play line, high elevens. Eleven five,
1: play in.
7: Eleven five,
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1: 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As good as you can do. That was what was happening all day. We just needed the
7: hard, straight.
8: Oh, right there, a little harder.
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